0: Jenan Tini.
1: Hi, this is Harry Styles. My friends are in love
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1: 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Or better yet, go to Times Square, take a picture of me with a Kodak. 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And tonight, let's enjoy life.

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2: 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I'm yours, I'm yours.

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2: I wanna dance by water 'neath the Mexican sky. 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